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94.5. Shouts to all the birthdays that pulled up last week. I do Maple and Ash right there at Seaport. Very sexy spot. 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I'm in the lounge. Very upscale vibes. 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

0: Lawson. 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Thank you so much for hanging out with me on this hump day. 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Go hit that follow for your boy. You know I do a bunch of mixes every day. I got the top 30 countdown, which is going down in a couple days on Saturday, every Saturday morning. Make sure you find me up. Go hit that follow. Check out some of the artists that come by my studio too at DJ Pub Dog. 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Enjoy the rest of your night. Have fun and be safe.
1: Love yours.
0: Do not forget to spread love and be kind at Pub Dog. 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
1: I was just saying how pet owners, like, they'll be out there walking their dogs. The dogs will be under attack. And the dog owners, they just, like, they step up. And you are one.
2: I actually was staying down the Jersey Shore on a vacation. 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
2: 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And then it just flips 3 times in the air and tries coming back, and then I had to kick it. 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The lights are turning on. It's 3 in the morning. I'm just yelling. I fought a raccoon. It was bananas.
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32: Yes, sir. Even though it's

Mr. Viral himself, Millie's and Remy Ma's called Say Yeah. Coming in at number two in tonight's countdown, E-Double here with you. We made it to the number one slot. It belongs to the late, great Mac Miller and Ty Dolla Sign. It's called Cinderella, right here on GMA 94.5.

and Jay-Z. It's called Morning Dew. Right here on Jimmy 94.5. E-Double in the driver's seat, baby. Fat Joe, Jadakiss, Ja Rule, Nelly, and Busta Rhymes. All on the same stage. Mohegan Sun. We got the free tickets going down right here tomorrow morning with Ash.

or something about a conservative regular girl that still can beat a chest. 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Psychic as can reach a chest. Zodiac sign, it must be a Gemini moon, cause we about to go half. 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

Kendrick Lamar, right here in Jimmy 94.5. Boston's number for new hip-hop, E-Double here. 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

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Now tell me, where else are you going to catch Fat Joe, Ja Rule, Jadakiss, Nelly, and Busta Rhymes on the same stage? How about Mohegan Sun? We got the tickets right here tomorrow morning, 7:20 and 8:20.

Cardi B. It's called Aha. Right here on Jimmy 94.5. Boston's number one for new hip hop. E double still in the driver's seat. Yo, Cardi did a thing at the iHeartRadio Music Festival, and you can relive the whole thing on Disney Plus and Hulu. 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

0: 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I do it for
1: 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When a big show is coming to the Mohegan Sun Arena, you know we got you. 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

AJ with you on a Thursday morning, and we're one step closer to the weekend. However, this weekend sounds like it's going to be a complete washout. We are getting a nor'easter, and we're expecting lots of rain, lots of wind, and coastal flooding. So, looks like we'll all be staying indoors this weekend.

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0: 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DJ Cassidy's passed.

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1: 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I'm up the street.
2: Peekaboo.
1: Yes, AGs, I'm putting something to sleep.
2: Peekaboo.
1: He on the ground, I praise God and start stumping feet.
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We got some new music right now. This one is Beanie Man featuring Snoop Dogg. That's a duo that I never thought I'd see together, but I'm here for it. It's called For You.

nothing about a conservative regular girl that still can beat a chest. 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

0: Storm is on the way, and I'm not referring to you.
1: Hey!
0: BMO is back. This wind, rain, storm is on the horizon. Flights are getting canceled.
1: Tell me about it.
0: Yeah, there's a lot happening.
2: Because I heard someone talking about like the Red Sox games this weekend, and then I didn't listen, didn't look at a forecast, mm-hmm. and I told Sarah all about it. I reported it to her as if I knew. I know nothing of
0: you know
2: the
0: nothing,
2: storm.
0: Yeah.
2: It will be a surprise to me when it happens. So what's happening?
0: I, on Monday, started seeing videos of people posting like, this could happen, this could happen. You know how they dupe that.
1: Aye.
0: And as we're really getting close, it looks like Friday evening through Saturday evening, it's going to be bad. Like high winds, a lot of rain. And then it's going to continue to rain till like Tuesday. When it starts raining, it's not going to stop.
2: I'm done. No.
0: I had to lay my skeleton down out of fear because he got taken out last year by a windstorm. And so I'm like, I'm not playing these games this year. So he's just laying down like on my lawn right now because you have to prep for these things.
1: Now
0: especially
1: Mother
0: as
1: Nature's
0: we're on the coastal towns
1: yeah.
0: are going to get hit the worst with like crazy winds.
2: Always.
0: But yeah, like I know there's some flights getting canceled, like little festivals that were this weekend are getting canceled.
2: Well, that's a pain in the buttocks.
0: AJ's on the edge of her seat waiting to see if Ed Sheeran's going to get canceled. No. They're trying to cancel them, but like I'm talking about the actual, the actual show.
3: They have to. There's no way they can have a show at Gillette Stadium during all this.
0: I think they would if it was just the rain, but if the winds are that bad, that might be because they've done it. I've been there in a monsoon.
3: Ed's gonna blow away on stage. Like we can't have that happen.
0: Yeah.
2: And that top deck when it's windy, it's windy on a calm day,
0: right?
2: Just because you're way
0: up
2: there.
0: Right.
2: But
0: right.
2: having wind, like people won't be able to get up and down the stairs.
0: But I feel like it's Thursday. They would have to make that call by tomorrow. I mean.
3: Yeah. I mean, I guess depending on what time exactly it's going to happen tomorrow, tomorrow's show might be okay. But Saturday, no
0: Yeah,
3: way.
0: Because it does seem like it's tomorrow evening time, like starting at 3, pockets of shower. Hire me, weather lady. And then it will go into Saturday. But yeah, I don't know. That's.
2: Well.
0: And then, like, no one's trying. Like, there's going to be protests. No one wants to protest in the wind.
2: Ed doesn't give me enough for me to want to rough any of that.
0: I've been making this joke. Like, I don't want to think out loud with Ed. I don't want to be out there.
2: No,
0: I don't.
2: No,
0: yeah. Like, I think he has the voice of an angel and stuff, but, like, I'm not. But AJ is. Like, she's an Ed guy.
2: I don't even think he has the voice of an angel. He's got the voice of a guy.
0: Oh, see, I like his voice.
2: It's
0: all
2: right.
0: It's soothing.
3: Oh. I like it.
2: It's all right. Whitney's had the voice of an angel.
0: Whitney,
2: that's a voice.
0: Celine, Adele.
2: Ed just be a dude
0: thinking,
2: that sings.
0: Baby, that's nice. It's a nice song.
2: It's a good song, but I don't know if I'm like voice of an angel.
0: Every time I go to talk about him, though, I keep using that song reference because I cannot think. AJ gave me another title to
3: Shape
0: use.
3: Of You.
0: Shape of You.
2: Oh, yeah.
0: I'm in love
2: name
0: with
2: another
0: Shape
2: one.
0: Of
2: name a third.
0: You.
2: Can you name 5 Ed Sheeran songs?
0: Or Boom, You're Dead. Shape of You, Thinking Out Loud. Ireland.
2: Ireland. I don't think that.
0: Galway
2: I think you just.
0: That counts.
2: Okay.
0: Galway Girl.
2: No, you can't say Ireland and get Galway Girl.
0: Just go. Well, anyways, I wasn't trying to go. I never had a ticket, but the people that do, they want to go, and then it might get canceled. I think there's a chance of it.
2: Shucks.
0: Yeah. So you weren't going to the show or the protest before?
2: I was
0: going to
2: be at home,
0: in your bed.
2: Comfy.
0: Yeah, as was I.
2: Mm-hmm.
0: I'm going to be chilling.
2: Ed can have his fun on his own.
0: Well, we will keep you posted, guys. Obviously, the second we hear any info on it, I'll let you know. What have I missed with you?
2: You know, nothing.
0: Nothing. Just upsetting the internet one day at a time.
2: Yep. Doing my best.
0: You make the internet so happy, and you also upset the internet.
2: I did.
0: Yeah.
2: I sure did.
0: Yeah.
2: Because I posted a lotto video. Lotto as in the lottery.
0: Yeah,
2: not
0: the female.
2: Yeah.
0: That actually might make me mad if you were doing something weird with Lotto the female.
2: Yeah.
0: I like your wife. But you just posted about a little, like, everybody plays with a scratchy. People put scratchies in gifts. Like I've gotten cards for my birthday with scratch tickets.
2: Yes.
0: That's a real thing.
2: Yeah. And it's not like I can understand if it was, you know, throwing your life savings on the craps table.
0: Yeah.
2: Or like on a 78 leg parlay.
0: Yeah.
2: For the Patriots to win whatever. But it's like, it was a video for the Mass State Lottery.
0: That's the thing about the internet. Like, it really is the devil's playground. You never know what's going to set them off. Like, it upsets people when they see that I've showered or bathed my kids before, like, 5 p.m. What the?
2: Why?
0: Does it matter to you? I don't want to do it after dinner because dinner's a war every night. So yeah. What? Like, I don't want to do that. I don't know. But you never know what's going
2: to
0: tip them.
2: Someone posted that they were like, Happy Mother Prince, you still have time to take this down. I was like, well, I'm not going to.
0: For what? Like,
2: I got paid for this. I'm not taking it down. Sorry.
0: Sorry, peasant.
2: Cut the check,
0: yeah,
2: sweetie.
0: Sorry, buddy. Well, I didn't take offense to it. If that would be, I'm good.
2: Well,
0: I love
2: it.
0: Gambling and drinking and used to like drugs.
2: Debauchery.
0: But I've gotten off of that. You know, kids.

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1: When you need to know, we got you. 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
2: Thursday, September 24th. I'm going to skip the weather. We'll talk more about it tomorrow. You can decide as you drive if I'm including this because it has a personal place in my heart or if it's a slow news day. Jonathan Taylor Thomas was arrested. Do you know
3: slow news? Both.
2: To be honest, both. JTT was arrested. And here's the thing. When I was growing up, like in my childhood, I dreamed about that man. I thought about that man. I put stock in the fact that like I could end up with that man. Like that was my man. JTT was known for his role in Home Improvement. He did a couple like little things, Wild America and stuff. After, was he in Wild America? Because I had that poster in my room. Wild America. JTT. I think so. I think he was, because I don't know why I would have the... Yeah.

0: Home Improvement. Yeah. So.
1: I just no, man.
0: That's awesome. Hell yeah! What a millennial.
1: Right.
0: What a guy.
1: Just hammered, kicks the cop in the stomach. Like, oh my God.
0: Also, kudos to him. I don't think I could lift my leg high enough to kick someone in the stomach.
1: Yeah.
0: I'm not that.
1: He had to lean back for that.
0: The way my body's set up now.
1: The booking records indicate that he was held at the Malibu police station.
0: Ew.
1: Was released the following afternoon. No formal criminal charges have been filed as the situation has been reclassified as a quote detention. So I think he might be good. They confirmed that the case will be submitted to the Ventura County District's office attorney office for further evaluation. I think he's going to get off on this one. But the bottom line is he's just gone and then he reappears and he's kicking a cop in the stomach. Like, where you been, man?
0: Boy,
1: where you been,
0: man? To be a white man in America.
1: No, to be a young white girl. Well, yeah, but to be a young white girl growing up, and that was just like,
0: now he's the bad boy.
1: Yeah, now he's kicking cops and like I can see my little 10-year-old self, like, I would write I love JTT on things.
0: You probably still do.
1: I would right now.
0: Yeah.
1: Not after this. He's a bad boy now.
0: Wait till the mugshot, then
1: you can
0: decide.
1: As you can see, guys, definite slow news day. Not with this one, though. Cardi sitting down with E.T. talking about babies, new music, and more. By the way, Cardi recently walked the Milan Fashion Week by surprising everybody at the Vogue World 2026. Cardi's body is nuts. Like, you wouldn't, first off, it never looks like she had a singular child. That's one. But two, like, her, it's crazy.
0: It looks like a literal hourglass. Like,
1: yes.
0: A literal hourglass.
1: Yes.
0: Like, not the exaggeration of an hourglass. It
1: literally. No, even what you just did with your hands.
0: Looks
1: like that's
0: like
1: exactly
0: an
1: what
0: hourglass.
1: You would think.
0: It doesn't make sense.
1: She, it was very pronounced in the dress that she wore, you know, for Vogue World, but I couldn't believe it. I was like, look at this girl crushing it. All right. So, first and foremost, E.T. asks her about new music and how long we're going to be waiting.
2: You're saying that there's new music coming.
3: Yes, it is new music coming.
2: Is that in Cardi years or is that in regular years?
3: It's going to be regular years. And even this year, I'm going to be dropping little things. I was putting records out in between, and those records were really big. That's why I just felt like, damn, 7 years. But I was working in them 7 years. It wasn't like I, you know what I'm saying?
2: Next phase of music, what will it be about?
3: Oh my gosh, I've just been having an insane year. So I'm just going to talk about what's been going on these past couple of months. I made a lot of goals. Couple of heartbreaks.
2: What breaks your heart?
3: Disappointment.
1: She could have just gone with cheating, but disappointment is, I'm interested.
0: Okay.
1: She also went into chatting about being a mom and kids, and she wants more.
0: Ugh.
3: Not right now, but I do want one more kid. Two more kids, probably. But not now. Not now. Absolutely not now. Like, I do not
2: want to
3: leave.
2: That's a relief
3: to
2: everybody in the room, by the way. Everybody in the room was looking at you like,
3: no, like,
2: oh,
3: seriously, I do not want to have a baby right now. I feel so sexy. Like, I feel so sexy. I'm having so much fun. Like, I just feel like I'm just that bitch. Every room that I walk in, like, it's like, God damn, who the f*** is that? Like, you really turned out to be the girl, the woman that you always wanted to be since you was a little girl.
1: I mean, in her defense, she's 33, so she still has time. My thing is can you maybe contact some girlies before you pick the guy so we can help you out? Because you are consistently choosing losers, and we want to make sure you pick the right one.
0: Yeah.
1: And guess who she was hanging out with in Milan after the fashion show? Yeah, that soccer player. The hot one.
0: Run. My brother.
1: She could have fun. We don't even have a kid.
0: That's what we say every time.
1: And true. And the last story of the slow news day, and might for some be the best, season 11 of Love is Blind is happening, and it's premiering here in Boston.
0: Oh.
1: October 14th is the official day, and it's a Wednesday, and I've never watched an episode of the show, but now I feel like I have to because my body is telling me that one person at minimum on that show listens to Jammin'. I don't know. I got to get one.
0: 100%.
1: I got to get one. Wednesday it comes out. AJ actually watches it, so she says the premiere, they'll drop a couple episodes. It's hosted by Nick Lachey and Vanessa Lachey, and the tagline on the we're premiering Wednesday, October 14th said, Boston has never seen this much tea.
0: Nailed it. Nailed it. Give that man a raise.
1: Oh, my God. Okay, and can you just remind

0: And for people that don't watch me, what is the premise of this show?
1: So basically, it's this building, and it's split into men on one side, women on the other side, and they go on dates in these pods where they do not see each other. They can talk to each other. They can literally like have quote unquote dates where they like do activities in each other's pod, but they do not see each other until they get engaged.
0: So they have to say, yes, I will marry this person in order to
1: see
0: them.
1: In the pod, unseen, they will propose to each other and say yes or no. And then once that happens, if they say yes, they then go on vacation. And after that vacation, within 3 weeks, they are getting married.
0: My God.
2: It's
0: not a show for me, but
2: treacherous.
0: Hey, this is season 11, okay? People like it. It's been around.
2: I've seen a couple of them.
1: I swear, if you watch this season, you will get hooked and you will want to watch them all going
0: forward. Well, I'm going to, because somebody, like, and I also feel like, hey, somebody right now could be listening on the next season. They've already filmed it. It's done.
2: Yeah.
0: We want to know you.
2: I know. I'm going to watch this one.
0: We have to.
2: I watched, like, the first one. And then I checked out, and Sarah wants me to watch them because I make fun of everybody. I like will say I'm never going
0: to
2: watch it, and then I end up standing in the living room just talking garbage.
0: Yeah.
2: So
0: it actually works out, because if it's a Wednesday release and you come later in the week, then we could start get discussion.
2: Boom.
0: We have to. October 14th, we're locked in.
2: The Love is Blind breakdown with BMO.
0: Exactly. All right, there's three things you need to know for Thursday, September 24th. 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
1: You got a crash in the breakdown lane right now, Mass Pike eastbound after Route 9, and you're looking at about a 16-minute ride so far on the expressway northbound between Adams Street and Southampton Street. That's the latest look at the drive. It's AJ on Jam in 94.5.
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3: 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Boston weather.
1: Starting off the day with clear skies, but they will turn cloudy by the afternoon and a high of 64 degrees.
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1: 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Yeah.
3: It's been a ride. I guess I had to go to that place to get to this one. 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
3: Hi, guys. Good morning.
4: Hi.
3: Bima. I know you'll know what this is.
4: Don't be.
3: You ever been so drunk? Like,
4: yep. Yes. Yes. Done. Whatever the rest is, yes.
3: The night before that when you wake up, if you have to drink again, that sometimes you can have just one drink and you're drunk again?
4: Yes. Yes.
3: It doesn't happen to me often.
4: But
3: it has, and it's great every time.
4: It's like God reached down and just touched you.
3: God was like, let me save you for a second. You don't have to have six. You could just have one, and I'm going to put you right back into that sweet spot.
4: Yeah.
3: That's true alcoholism, which is sick. We all know I have that. Yeah, we all know I have it. My concern is, like, you guys. I mean, as listeners of this show, I don't want you to be like me.
4: Don't be
3: like me. We all know.
4: Do as I say, not as I do.
3: I am very creature of habit, vigilant during the week. Like, I would never drink on like a Monday or Tuesday unless I was forced, like there was a work event.
4: Yeah.
3: but for the most part, like, I'm a weekend drinker. I'm an event drinker. I didn't really drink last weekend. This weekend, I don't really have much going on. But once October 1 hits next week, I have something damn near every weekend. I'll be drunk every weekend.
4: Oh, excuse me, popular Patty.
3: But I'm not. No, it's just Halloween time.
4: Fair.
3: But I'm not putting that on anybody else. I don't want anyone else to be like that. In fact, I would urge you to stay sober during the week like I do. This happened this morning when we came in, and it's concerning to me because I can tell that this was this man being drunk last night, waking up, taking one sip of booze, and now he's drunk again. We got about 15 talkbacks.
4: Yes.
3: This morning alone.
4: Love this.
3: This morning alone. Like I'm talking.
4: Yes.
3: 3, 4, 5 a.m. And we made a little compilation. But again, these all just came in. This is what I sound like on Saturdays at 9 p.m.
5: 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Here in Florida, Ashley and AJ are my safe room. All right, edited, .. Here in Florida, Ashley and AJ are my escape room. 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Hey, Ashley, a possible future topic is the concept I had in my mind now, thinking through all this, is that the firemen offered stability and so much more. 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Good morning again, AJ from Greg in Tallahassee. The offer is still open if you want to have a short trip with no commitments to roam around Tallahassee for karaoke. It's all here. BMO the Prince, thanks for being in the house on the Thursday.
4: Hey. Look at that. I made it.
6: That last one just came in about 10 minutes ago.
4: Oh, my dog.
3: Thank you for being in the house on a Thursday.
4: Hey, listen.
3: I don't want that for anybody, but that man is on the, you know what?
4: He's living. Do you feel the joy that's in that man?
3: I'm gonna do something special here.
4: He's drunk on joy.
3: I'm gonna give the number. Greg in Tallahassee. Why don't you give me a call? Let's chat. Because I know you're listening.
4: Yeah.
3: And watch this. 877-617-1945. I'll do it for you slow, Greg, because I know you've had a few. 877-617-1945. I'm gonna play Black Beatles for you, my guy. Here is your request, Greg from Tallahassee, who's most likely polished off a bottle of JMO. Call me, buddy. We're going to talk to you next.
7: Fresh ground.

0: Wow. Coming in hot. That was Black Beatles for Greg in Tallahassee. What I just did there, guys, you know, in the radio world, just in life, you call that a roll of the dice.
1: Yeah.
0: I said, listen, we got this guy. He's leaving talkbacks. He's drunk. We made a little compilation. I said, I'm going to give the phone number, and we'll see if he's able to hear it, dial it, and call.
1: I'm so excited.
0: And by the grace of God.
1: I'm so excited.
0: Greg is in Tallahassee.
2: In the building.
0: Live action. Greg, you started leaving talkbacks. We can't see much information on those things, but we can see the time in which they came in.
3: Like 1:30 or 2 a.m.
0: Correct. Thank you for that. Right around 2 a.m. Right around 2 a.m. You've been leaving them since. So what happened last night? You went out?
3: It's closing time somewhere, you know?
0: You're right. Yeah. It's 5 o'clock somewhere, so, as they say.
1: Amen, baby.
0: Did you go out last night, Greg?
1: Greg.
3: Let me, I went to the 8:15 AA meeting.
0: Oh, man.
3: But I did, I move around, so I did go, there was a really excellent AA meeting here. We call the group 909. Yes. And then I
0: 909.
3: Helped someone buy some fruit. 909 Gadsden, yeah.
0: 909 Be Lying. Okay, because Greg, so you under, you're telling
3: we're
0: us.
3: Cutting
0: you,
3: out.
0: Okay, you told me that you went to an AA meeting, and then what? After the AA meeting, do you guys go out and drink? Because, like, that wouldn't make much sense.
3: No. No. I'll try to boil it down for you.
0: Please.
3: One of my friends there, I took her to buy some fruits at Publix, and then I came home, but on the way home, I needed to buy like 8 gallons of gas at 429 at Mike's garage.
1: Oh,
3: and
1: Mike.
3: Then at that place, Mike's changed to Pure. They changed the logo or the brand.
0: Well, we're not in Florida, so it's all right. Go on.
3: In there. All right. It's Florida. It's a Florida man thing.
1: It is. It sure is.
3: I wanted, because I've been tipping my postmaster, the postman that delivers all my eBay crap with like a cold one.
0: Oh,
3: so I got some High Life.
0: So you got some beer for the
3: for the
0: mailman who delivers all of your eBay stuff. But Greg, this is concerning to me because
3: a ton of crap, you know?
0: No, I know. But Greg, this is concerning to me because you're going to AA meetings, so that means you're trying to like sit around with like-minded people who are not going to drink anymore.
1: And then you drank
0: and
1: with the mailman?
0: And you drank.
3: No, what the problem, the actual quizzical problem is that in concept, like I said before in the talkback, I want to have something for the guy who's delivering in 95 degree weather,
0: eBay nice.
3: Packages.
0: I know.
3: But then I.
0: But you drank them all.
3: Then I. Not all. Come on, Ash.
0: But. Well, okay. What'd you get?
3: Hey, I got a summer story for you.
0: No, I don't want the summer story.
1: How many did you have?
0: Yeah, Greg, did you buy a sixer or a 12?
3: 12 and I had 8.
0: Okay.
1: Is the AA meeting the truth?
0: No, I like that.
3: Ashley is like the truth serum.
0: Sarah.
1: She is.
3: She's a journalist.
1: Some would argue so BMO, is the Miller High Life.
0: BMO, be quiet. So say it again, Greg, slow. Mm-hmm. Say it again.
3: Ashley is a Joe journalist.
0: Get rid of Joe.
3: Record it. Yeah,
0: and we are. We are.
1: Okay.
0: Thank you. We will, Greg. Thank you.
3: I met a...
1: Who'd you meet?
3: Did you hear the talk back about me getting the job at FRWA?
0: I did. I don't think we should talk about where you work right now, Greg.
3: I'm sorry.
0: It's okay. No. Don't be sorry. I'm just trying to protect you. So, hey, listen. The concerning part about this is that you go to AA, and because like it makes it like a little less funny. So you go to AA, and I want you to be okay. 8 out of 12 beers means you probably need a different AA group because that one's not doing it for you.
1: Yeah.
3: It's not the mentality and the actual conduct of that group. It's in my head. So okay. just like everybody, like you and I, it's part of it is what we're processing. So use, I hope you can use that, that idea. Mm. And I did drink some at Publix. I bought some Cafe Bustelo, which is like a espresso dry roast coffee.
0: Yeah. Jar. You know what, Greg? And here's what I think.
3: So Cafe Bustelo in Boston.
0: Greg, let me, right. This is what I would.
3: You
0: I
3: don't
0: would
3: like, you like me okay?
0: Of course I like you.
2: Yeah.
3: All right.
2: I love you, Greg, from Tallahassee.
0: Listen, I just want you to listen, Greg. I think no more coffee, no more beer, no more talkbacks, sleep, and water. I'm saying it properly so you understand. Water and sleep.
3: Water.
0: Okay. Well, yes.
3: Southie, I'm listening to you. I always listen.
0: I know
3: so
0: you
3: thank
0: do.
3: Thank you for the.
0: All right. I just want you to get some rest, buddy. Okay.
2: Good a little nap.
0: Yeah. Go get
3: all
0: some
3: right,
0: rest.
3: Like AJ said. Yes, ma'am.
0: Okay.
3: Thanks. I hope Boston fares well over the weekend.
0: You know what? Thank
2: we'll
0: you,
2: do
0: Greg.
2: Our best.
0: We will. And we'll keep you posted. We'll talk to you on Monday. Rest this whole weekend, okay?
3: Ashley, and as they say in the Navy, batten down the hatches.
0: We will, Greg. Thank you so much. Go to sleep, buddy. All right? Go to sleep. Don't die.
3: Bye.
2: Hey, you started this whole thing saying it was a roll of the dice.
0: Yeah.
2: And it was.
0: Oh my God.
2: What a journey.
0: Yeah, imagine, like, most people leave AA meetings and go get, like, donuts.
2: Well, he's going to alcoholics all over the place. That's not anonymous.
0: Guys, don't. I know I'm going to get the DMs. I have him. I will check on him. I will make sure that Greg is.

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1: When you need to know, we got you. 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
2: Thursday, September 24th is a slow news day. Bear with me. Let's go back to like 1996. Baby Ashley, she's coming up the stairs. I slept in the attic and I'm walking up and I'm walking through my Spencer's beads.
3: Oh my God.
2: Up my stairs in my limited two flares and passing on the wall. Poster after picture after poster of the Spice Girls and JTT. Jonathan Taylor Thomas. We were, you know, the kids that had the book covers that were like material. Like, that's what rich people had. Like, we used grocery store bags, all right?
3: Yeah.
2: The brown paper bags. Yeah. That's how we covered our books. Oh, yeah. And I would write, I heart JTT all over my books. I thought JTT, I couldn't, I was 10. I thought JTT and I were going to get married. Destined. I believed that. Like, I was like, when he's done with Home Improvement and doing these films, like, he'll be with
3: me. He'll find me.
2: He will.
3: He'll find me.
2: He didn't find anybody because he went into hiding. Like, yeah.
3: It is actually crazy how he disappeared.
2: Poof. Gone. Off the face of the earth. JTT, obviously known for Home Improvement, did a couple films, Wild America, one of my personal favorites. And then he really was gone. Like, he deleted himself from Hollywood. He got up out of it. He was just nowhere to be found. He did appear at one point. He was, I can't ever get the image out of my mind. He was in like a beige sweater on the streets of LA. I think he was like walking his dog or something, holding a coffee. I didn't like what I saw.
3: It was rough.
2: Yeah, just not what I had expected coming from such a beautiful... I can't even say that, though, now because whatever. He was a good-looking kid. But he has resurfaced. JTT was arrested. And by the way, I'm talking about Jonathan Taylor Thomas, not Cry Me a River.
3: Yeah.
2: Because that man's got drinking problems, too. This is about JT with the additional T. It might be. JTT gets arrested for public intoxication and obstructing a police investigation during a traffic stop on Monday. Honest to God, guys, long story short, their car that they're in, he's in the passenger seat. He's not even the driver.
3: Nope.
2: It's blocking something in the intersection. Cop goes over. He's like, all right, we're going to do a breathalyzer. We're going to run a few tests by the driver. And JTT didn't like that. He got out of the car. He was mad. And he kicks the cop in the stomach.
3: That's insane.
2: The cop in the stomach. Obviously, he immediately gets arrested. He's taken off to the sheriff's station there in Malibu, and he's released the following afternoon. I was praying for a mugshot because I just want to get my eyeballs on him again.
3: I want to know the style of kick.
2: Yeah, like, why a kick?
3: Was it like Chuck Norrisy? Was it like ninjutsu? Right. How did he kick him?
2: What a weird thing.
3: And like kick, why not swing? I think everyone's first reaction is swing. To go kick is Looney Tunes.
2: No, it's, you would never think it. Like, you
3: incredible.
2: Would only think it if your arms were trapped.
3: I'd give so much money for that dash cam footage.
2: I want to see the mugshot. I want
3: TMZ.
2: All of it. But yeah, you guys, I'll be honest. It's the same thing that happens with every celebrity. I open up my phone, there's his picture, and I'm like,
3: He's gone. But no.
2: No, he's
3: well. He was gone. He was just gone.
2: Yeah,
3: off the liquor.
2: He was hiding, and then he was just.
3: He was
2: drinking.
3: Down with. He's down in Tallahassee.
2: Who drank more? We don't know. All right, let's talk about Love is Blind, mainly because it was in 700 different females that I know Instagram story yesterday. Yep. Everybody is so hyped. Season 11 of Love is Blind is back, and it is set to premiere in Boston on October 14th. That is a Wednesday. AJ is an avid fan.
3: Hump
2: she said
3: day?
2: Usually on the premiere days, they drop a few episodes. Hosted by Nick Lachey and Vanessa Lachey. Essentially, how AJ described it is they're in these pods. They do not see each other. They may or may not eventually fall in love. They have to get engaged. Then they go on a trip together, and they have to get married in 3 weeks.
3: Terrible.
2: Very 2026. Very.
3: Yeah.
2: I've never watched a singular episode, but I will because I need to know these people. And I just feel like one of them's listening right now.
3: I wish AJ was on it.
2: I
3: wish we could have squeezed
2: her on.
3: People
2: sent
3: her.
4: I applied.
2: When they were looking for applicants for this, in her sadness, which is the daily life that she lives with her dating life,
4: I
2: tried.
4: Applied. They never even interviewed me, so. wasn't
2: who are these
4: meant
2: people?
4: To be.
3: Could
2: who
3: they
2: are
3: not?
2: These people?
3: Could they not find a man that was also that short?
2: No, they went through her laundry list of things, and they were like, "Well, wait a second. We're going to have some white guys
3: in
2: here."
3: Do they ask like what you want?
4: I remember the application being like 50 questions long, and they like deep dive into like why you've not been successful, what are you looking for, why do you want to sign up for the
2: show?
4: What
2: was your answer to that?
4: Oh my God, this was like 2 years ago, so I honestly don't
2: remember. Oh, it's gotten worse since then, so we don't know. But the tagline is Boston has never seen this much tea. Guys, if you watch this show or listen to this show, we're going to need you to watch this show because I want to talk about it. I want us to dig in. I want to know these people.
3: We're going
2: to
3: watch it
2: local.
3: As a family.
2: We are.
3: We're going to watch it as a family.
2: So Wednesday, October 14th, everybody gear up. We're watching this season of Love is Blind. It takes place in Boston and we have to know. All right. Congratulations in order to Beyonce and Jay-Z.
3: Ooh.
2: Crazy in Love has officially surpassed 1 billion with a B views on YouTube.
3: That's crazy.
2: Billion with a B. I mean, it's a good music video. I just picture her in the street. Like, bop, bop, the,
3: it is a great video.
2: It's so good. The song was released back in 2003.
3: Yikes.
2: obviously, it was the lead single off Dangerously in Love. With this milestone, Crazy in Love joins Beyonce's other hits to get a billion. Can you guess? I mean, if like one's just a layup. Kanye really thought it was good.
3: Oh, I can't remember what that... Single Ladies.
2: Yeah. Yep. Single Ladies has a bill. Halo has a bill. And now Crazy in Love
3: Halo has a bill.
2: Yeah. I know. I don't know if I'm... I mean, good song.
3: Yeah. I don't know if I'm...
2: Single Ladies, I understand. Single Ladies is an iconic video.
3: Single Ladies,
2: video.
3: 100%.
2: Yeah.
3: Gotta do it.
2: Never forget. What a moment. Taylor Swift. There's 3 things you need to know for Thursday, September the 24th. Let's do round 1 of Pass the Mic right here. There are so many people at this show, and it's just going to be... You will not hear a song you don't know. I think that's the main thing.
3: Fact.
2: You will not hear a song you don't know. Busta Rhymes, Fat Joe, Ja Rule, Jadakiss, and Nelly at the Mohegan Sun. Show is October 11th. It's perfect. It's right before Love is Blind comes back, and we need this for you. 877-617-1945. Caller 25. You're going to Pass the Mic live at Mohegan Sun. Good luck.
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4: Watch out for an accident with the left lane blocked on 93 southbound at Route 28. And you're seeing about 28 minutes worth of delays on the expressway northbound between the Braintree Split and Southampton Street. That's Lee's Look at the Drive. It's AJ on Jammin' 94.5.
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1: Boston weather.
4: Starting off the day with clear skies, but they will turn cloudy by the afternoon and a high of 64 degrees.
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2: All right, quick shout out to Kayla in Wareham. She is going to the Pass the Mic live show. We're going to run that thing back at 8:20. So if you took an L there, do not worry. Remember, it is Busta Rhymes, Fat Joe, Ja Rule, Jadakiss, and Nelly, and hopefully you. So wild that there is a connection to you with our next guest. Because I did this away from you. Like, it had nothing to do with you. At first, I got a message from a guy that was extremely intriguing. It said, Ashley, I slept at the Lizzie Borden house.
3: Mm-hmm.
2: And I have not been the same since. And
3: these are the type of people I spend time with.
2: You have a connection. We'll talk about it next.

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3: Hi guys, good morning. It is Ashley and the Jammin' Morning Show. BMO, the Prince is joining us.
4: The piano set me off for a second.
3: This is so crazy to me. So first and foremost, we all know, not only am I a Halloween lover, but as are you.
4: Yeah.
3: But I like Hocus Pocus. You know, mm-hmm. I'm watching Casper. Mm-hmm. Like, you're never going to catch me going to some of these haunted houses where you have to, like, sign waivers to get in.
4: You need...
3: No.
4: Okay, whatever.
3: No, I care about, like, my life, and I'll pee myself. I'm not doing it. For instance, people keep DMing me being like, Ash, .. will you go when you have your Salem live show? Because the Annabelle doll... it's in Salem right
4: that,
3: now. No, I'm not ruining my whole life by going to see that doll. I'm not doing it. I love American Horror Story, the show. The newest American Horror Story to come out is Lizzie Borden. Yeah. We all know Lizzie Borden. Lizzie Borden took an axe and gave her mother 40 whacks. And when she saw what she had done, she gave her father 41. Ended up being acquitted of that, by the way, but a super famous. The home still stands. It's a bed and breakfast in Fall River. I have stood outside of it.
4: Wait. I didn't know that it was in Massachusetts until right now.
3: What?
4: Explains everything about Fall River.
3: It really does. It's so fitting. It's so fitting. If Santi was here, he would say it should be in Fall River or Lynn. Like, it's fitting for its home. And obviously, her case was just, like, massive. It was back in 1892, and people come from all over the world to stay at the Lizzie Borden home. And they sleep overnight, and they talk about, like...
4: psychos.
3: Yeah, like, no, quite literally anybody that would do this is off to me. So it's pretty fitting that the only person I now know that has is your friend.
4: Yeah,
3: that's my circle. You come in this morning and you're like, are we going to be talking about Lizzie Borden? And I said, how did you know? Because Brendan and I set this up with, unbeknownst to you even being here, I wasn't sure. Brendan wrote me on IG and he was like, Ash, I feel like this is something that would be up your alley and you would want to talk about. I slept at the Lizzie Borden house, .. and I haven't been the same since. Well, guess what, Brendan? That's your own fault. You did that to yourself.
5: I know.
3: Brendan,
5: why would I do it?
3: Hi, good morning. Yo. Welcome to the show. BMO's here, and good surprise.
5: Morning. Wow, this is wild. Thank you for having me.
3: No, I'm...
5: brought Brad with me. Brad?
3: Yeah.
6: Hi, guys.
3: Hi, Brad. Well, listen, I'm going to give, because people are probably like, who is Brad? All right. So just a little background. Brendan does a YouTube channel where it's called Brendan Get Scared, or...
4: I'm Brendan and This Scares Me.
3: I'm Brendan and This Scares
5: Me. I'm Brendan
3: me.
5: And This Scares Me.
3: Yeah. And you go around...
5: and everything.
3: And you've done... I listened to it this morning. And you go around, you do things that just quite literally scare you. One of which was sleeping at the Lizzie Borden house, and you made poor Brad go. Brad, I didn't see in the video, what is your affiliation to Brendan? How could he convince you to do something like this?
6: Well, we've been buddies for basically forever. We grew up in the same small town outside of Boston, and I've just known him forever. So I, when he, you know, suckered me into it, I folded pretty quickly.
3: Yes,
6: unfortunately.
3: I mean, not. I had,
5: it was
3: this
5: his
3: is,
5: idea.
3: This is not a, like, pretty question, but I've always wondered this. How much did it cost to sleep at the Lizzie Borden house?
4: Oh.
5: So I think it's a little bit over $200 a night. But fun fact,
3: oh, that's cheap.
5: We only made it 5 hours.
3: Stop it! So I remember in your video, it said, I wasn't able to watch the whole thing, but I remember you were like, we're going to be checking in at midnight and we'll stay until 8 a.m.
5: Yep.
3: So you guys didn't make it till 8 a.m. What was it like sleeping in that house? And why is it so dark? I would have every light on in there.
5: I know. So when we were there, we had access to the basement and we had access to the first floor. There were people sleeping upstairs in the bedrooms, like the actual bedrooms.
4: No,
5: they were there for anniversaries, birthdays. Like, people were curious about it.
3: My God.
4: Babe, happy anniversary. We're going to go to a dead person's
3: house. No, this is great. like the fire. My husband always like is like, God, you're so weird. You're like in Halloween and stuff. It's like there's levels to this. Clearly, like I'm not doing that. Yeah. No. I want to put a witch hat on and get drunk in Salem with my girlfriends and people listen to the show.
4: Whoa.
3: All right. So you guys had access to floor one and the basement, which in come to basement. Find out there were also other deaths that took place in that basement.
5: We didn't know that. So going into this, all we really knew was the nursery rhymes. We didn't do any research about what happened with Lizzie Borden. We didn't know what happened beforehand. Yeah, we just went in like cold turkey. And when we got there, the employee told us like, oh, yeah, the basement's been very active. I just lit a candle for you down there.
3: My
5: hair got pulled, she says.
1: And you still went through with it.
3: Okay.
1: If I walked
5: I
1: in and they said, oh, the basement's been active and I got my hair pulled, my black ass is gone.
3: See? Wow. So she's like, it's active. I got my hair pulled. Like they're messing around with me down there. All right. So, and by the way, this is just another, like, when you sleep at that home, does somebody that works on the property stay as well? Or do they just like leave you up to your own device?
1: No.
5: They bounced.
3: No, that's crazy.
5: We got there at midnight. They left at 12:03.
3: And they were like, best of luck. All right. So you hear that it's active in the basement. Jeez. Talk me through like you guys, like your arrival, getting down there. Like what did that all look like?
5: Oh, man. The moment we walked through the door, like something felt off. It felt like something was over your shoulder, just watching you right away. And after that, like they also handed us a box of ghost hunting tools, which we didn't know how to use. Thankfully, they had directions and stuff. So like, here you go. Have fun. Good luck. Bye. So
3: we go in. Box of ghost hunting tools. We don't have the million minutes to do this. Okay, give me one tool. Like what? What was in there?
5: The EMF detector. So
3: I was thinking salt.
5: Electromagnetic fields.
3: Okay. I mean, works against witches.
5: If something comes near it, like, or it detects, like, a change in the electromagnetic field, the lights spike based on, like, the strength of the whatever is around you.
3: Okay.
1: I hate it.
5: Yeah. So we brought that in the basement, and probably we sat down there for an hour before things started, like, picking up. But, like, I'm not a ghost hunter. Me and Brad are not ghost hunters. We've never done this before.
3: Right.
5: And so, of course, we're saying things that we see on television, like if anybody's here, make a noise. Yeah. Come close. We're cool.
1: we're cool.
3: We come in peace.
1: We brought beers.
3: Please.
5: Well, I think what happened is we were way too inviting. So whatever was down there, we caught their voice on camera because we were laughing, and it starts taunting us. It's like, you laugh. And like watching it back, that's when we heard it. We didn't hear it in person. When we were in the basement, we did see two shadow figures. One darted across the room, and that's when Brad was like, listen, I don't know how much longer I can do this.
3: And guys, you already know people that are listening are going to be like, they set stuff up in that house. Like they did this to you on purpose. Like what would be your comeback to that?
5: I wish they did.
3: You wish it was fake? Yeah. Oh my God, dude, I'm going to vomit. So you're like, I wish that there were fake simulators in there. Did you, when you see the two shadows, are you immediately like I'm Brad in this. I'm like, I'm out of here. Like, this is not for me. Because I've seen The Sixth Sense. Yeah. They clearly have unfinished business. Like, they're not ready to go. Like, they're stuck in that house.
4: And I'm not trying to be the business that they finish.
3: No.
5: it was scary down there. So we did end up leaving. And as you're leaving the basement, you walk past, they call it the Nope Corner. So that's where she got her hair pulled. That's where the first set of deaths happened in that house, where I think it was the great aunt of Lizzie Borden killed her two children in a well in the basement. And we're pretty sure that's who haunts the basement. The great aunt and the two kids that died there.
3: Yeah, makes sense. I mean, so you guys get out of the basement, and then what? Did you just, like, chill in the living room for, like, another hour, and then Brad was like, I hate you, we need to leave?
5: Yeah, literally, that's what happened.
3: Oh, my. Did you ever get any sense of, like, Big Liz in the house?
4: Big Liz.
5: So we didn't know that she didn't die in that house. So she did move on to a different home. She made a nice home somewhere else in Fall River. Okay. So what we think, you know, the spirits that are there could be the parents.
3: For sure.
5: On the first floor.
3: Yeah.
5: And, you know, if I was murdered on my couch, I'd be kind of pissed off, too. So
3: yeah, you might hang out.
5: I don't know if I can say that on the radio.
3: Be like, sorry. You can say pissed off. So, okay, you guys get out of there. And now, like, kind of the way you sent me the DM, you're like, I feel weird. Like, I kind of wished we didn't go because it was very, do you still feel that? Like, do you feel a part of the home is with you?
5: So I won't sleep in my bedroom anymore.
3: Wait.
1: So I'm not hanging out with you ever again.
3: Wait. Brendan, you're a grown man. You're how old are you?
5: I'm 36.
3: You are 36 years old and you won't sleep in your bedroom anymore?
5: No, not right now.
3: Because why? Because what? Like you're having bad dreams from it?
5: When I got home, the very first night I slept in my bedroom after what happened, my son is 7. He sleeps in my bedroom. He sleeps in my bed. And he had no idea what Brad and I had gone and done. He didn't know that we went ghost hunting. He doesn't know Lizzie Borden.
3: Yeah.
5: So one night I'm trying to sleep and I just see a shadow like darting across my room back and forth. And I closed my eyes. I'm like, let my eyes adjust. Half an hour goes by. It's still doing it. And then whatever I was seeing, I saw it literally walk up and stand next to my bed.
3: Okay.
5: That's when my 7-year-old sat up and he goes, Dad, I can't sleep. And I'm like, I'm shaking. He can feel me shaking. And I'm like, why? He goes, I feel like something's right here with us.
3: Oh my God.
5: We both experienced the same thing.
3: And you know, the ghosts usually do present to the kids, so they say.
1: Yeah.
3: Like they I guess.
5: Right, they like they have a stronger sense.
3: They have a stronger sense.
1: Well, unfriend.
3: Well, that's D-friend. So how about Brad? Has Brad slept in his bed since?
5: Brad is not.
6: Yeah, I mean, it's been tough. I've been afraid to stay home, so I've been over at a friend's a lot. But it's been pretty rough.
3: Oh my God, you guys, your friends are creeps, dude.
1: Idiots.
5: I didn't want it to happen, Ashley.
3: No, I listen. I mean, this is the people. What's crazy is there's somebody listening right now, and they just heard all of that, and they were like, I'm going.
1: 200 beats.
3: I want to go the whole house. Yeah, $200, and I can experience this. Never wanting to sleep in my room again. I'm in. That is no. And it's like there was actually a time period where we would make a joke on this show, like, oh, we should go sleep at the Lizzie Borden house. I'm good.
1: Never.
3: Like, absolutely not. I don't want to. I can just hear the sincerity in your voice that, like, it was off-putting for you.
5: It was, it was real. It was real. I staged my entire house. It got better.
3: Okay.
5: But I'm still a little nervous.
3: You've done a lot of things on your YouTube channel where you've scared yourself with things. Would you put Lizzie Borden at, the top of the list?
5: Number one, because of how mysterious it was. Like, skydiving, you know you're skydiving.
3: Right.
5: Jumping off a cliff, you know you're jumping off a cliff. You can, in a way, control that. You don't have to do it if you don't want to, right?
3: Yeah.
5: Going in that house, I didn't have to, but I didn't know that
3: what
5: this was all real.
3: You didn't know
5: I thought
3: that
5: this
3: you were
5: was a novelty.
3: You didn't know you were going to be handed a box of ghost toys to take out.
5: Literally,
3: ghosts.
5: Literally, a key to the afterlife.
3: I also feel like I bet
1: you... And get a ghost take-home bag.
3: You guys caught Lizzie's house on a good day. I bet you that woman doesn't always say, like, hey, it's active down there. I bet you there's some people that have slept there and had, like, a good night's sleep, like, that the ghosts weren't chilling that night. But you caught an active night.
5: Very, very active. Yeah. The amount of evidence, I guess we can call it, from a ghost hunting perspective, is probably the most I've ever seen, like, documented in a show.
3: Unbelievable. Well, I mean, what's wild is, like I said, you've probably sold some creeps listening, like, I'm going to that house. Yeah. I want to sleep over there. Yeah. And you know what, Brendan? No matter what anybody says about you, you clearly aren't too bad because Brad's sticking around. Like, he's here with the interview for you. Yeah. And he hasn't been like, I'm done, dude. Yeah. That was too much.
1: To be clear, I am not sticking around.
3: Well, you know what's next? Now you got to take Brad to go see the Annabelle doll in Salem because they say that.
5: Oh, no.
1: Yeah.
5: Salem live.
6: Yeah, come with us, Ashley.
3: Oh my God, can you guys please come see me in Salem for the live show? That would be awesome.
5: I absolutely will. You know, real quick, funny story. I asked BMO if he wanted to go to the Lizzie Borden house. This was the fiery film. And so, like, the fact that he's there today is wild.
1: You won't catch me there.
3: It's Lizzie.
1: You won't catch me there. You won't catch me. I think you asked me about the Annabelle thing, too. And I was like, no.
3: Yeah, he was like, nah, I'm good. Yeah, I'm all right on that.
1: Go ahead, bud.
5: We'll meet you in Salem if we get to do Annabelle.
3: Wow. Yeah. Wow. Oh, my God, you guys. Well, thank you so much for calling. I hope one day soon you get a normal night of sleep. But it might, you know, now we're in Halloween season. So yeah.
1: I get what you deserve. It.
3: She's active. Season. Yeah. All right, guys. Thank you so much.
6: We do have a Halloween special that we filmed coming out soon at the USS Salem. That's in Quincy.
5: Yeah.
6: It's a haunted ship. So keep an eye out for that.
5: No murderers.
3: We will. Okay, that's good. And if people want to watch your video and you guys going into the Lizzie Borden house, it's on YouTube.
5: It's on YouTube, Instagram, Facebook, TikTok. I'm Brendan and This Scares Me.
3: I'm Brendan and This Scares Me. Guys, thank you so much for the call. Wow.
1: Yep. These are the people I spend my time with.
3: Yeah. God. Good to know. I will keep that in mind. Next time you ask me to hang out, I'm busy. I'm busy. I'm a stargazer. Life goes on.

0: Hi, guys. Good morning. It is Ashley in the JM Morning Show. Listen, nobody ever misses an opportunity to let me know when I've said something wrong, which, yep. You know, I appreciate. I do not want to be given out the wrong facts. When we first started that interview about the Lizzie Borden house, I said, oh, and right now on Netflix, you can watch the Lizzie Borden show, American Horror Story. It is not American Horror Story. It is Monster.
1: Yeah.
0: The Lizzie Borden story. I will tell you this. I haven't seen any of it, but I've seen some people that have started it. There's a few episodes out, and people are like, it is eerie. Like, it's...
1: Hell yeah.
0: I know, which is, of course, making me want to watch it even more.
1: Yes.
0: Also, in the show, Lizzie the lesbian.
1: Oh.
0: Mm-hmm.
1: Oh, that's fun. Mm-hmm. Was that based on fact, or did they just decide to do that?
0: Like, I don't know. I have no... You know what? Watch the show and make the decision for yourself. See what you think. Let me know.
1: We'll do.
0: We will. Believe we're both going to watch it. After that, we were talking about the highlights from that little conversation. And for me, it's if you spend the night at the Lizzie Borden home, like, they don't stay with you. You walk in, rude, and they basically say, here are tools you could use against the spirits that might live here. It's active in room A, C, and D. Have a good night.
1: Yeah. No. No.
0: And
1: no.
0: Another just monumental moment is that Brendan very nonchalantly said, oh, yeah, but we didn't get to go upstairs because people had paid to sleep in the bedrooms.
1: That we, you know, we fluffed past that. That's crazy.
0: They were sleeping in there to celebrate their birthdays and their anniversaries. That's not the relationship
1: kind of
0: for me.
1: Sick people are doing that.
0: And it's funny because people think I'm... And you, like, we're sick because we love Halloween so much and it's spooky and all this stuff. It's like, yeah, like, but I like fluff Halloween.
1: I like a scare. I like a good jump scare movie.
0: I enjoy Pennywise. He's my favorite.
1: I'll pleasantly, which you won't, but I still think you should, go to, like, one of the fake haunted houses where, like, it's people in costumes and whatever. I still think you should, and I'm going to rally people to make you do it with me.
0: Yeah.
1: But even that, fine. This is too real.
0: No, I'm not. Like, I'll be honest with everybody.
1: No.
0: Even if somebody sent this to, like, the owner of the Lizzie Borden house and was like, listen to this, and then they called us and they were like, Ashley, BMO, like, we it's on us.
1: No.
0: Save your $200.
1: No.
0: No.
1: Pay me. How much would, if they offered money to come do it, how much
0: I
1: would
0: honestly
1: have to be?
0: Cannot, like, I need to sleep and I will not sleep after that. Like, I will be him. And I'm not house poor to not sleep in that bedroom. Like, I'm not doing it. I don't think any. What would your number be? Because, I mean, clearly there's a price for you.
1: I've seen
0: your gambling ass.
1: If you gave me six figures, I'd think about it.
0: All right, yeah, six figures. Okay.
1: You know what
0: I mean? Okay, dear Lizzie Borden House, BMO and I are available if the price is really right. Like, really right.

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1: When you need to know, we got you. 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
2: I heart JTT. That's what you were going to find all over my school books and walls. And, you know, I can, like, literally picture my childhood bedroom and the posters everywhere of JTT with those, like, stars that you could put on your ceiling.
3: Oh, so that you had the stars?
2: Yeah, so did I. So when it was dark, like the room was lit.
3: Yeah, it was like you were outside.
2: It's like a constellation.
3: So cool. Yeah.
2: It's Thursday, September 24th, and I'm so excited to be able to talk about JTT. I never thought I would have the chance on this show because he like whole disappeared. He did Home Improvement. Dude. He was massive. He did a couple films after that, Wild America being one of my favorites. And then he was gone. Now, I don't know, and I feel like you would have said, was there ever like a story as to why he deleted himself from Hollywood? Did he ever speak on that?
3: Not that I know of. I don't think so.
2: The only interviews I remember from him was when he was like on Teen Dream. You know, like I don't know any in his adult life. There's a photo of him that came out a couple years back, and he was in like this horrible beige sweater, and he was out on the streets of LA, and it was just not good. Like I wanted to like scratch my eyeballs out and not remember. I want to remember him from Wild America. That's what I want to do. But he's back in the news, so it's giving me an excuse to talk about him. Monday night traffic stop. He is in the passenger seat. His buddy and him are hammered. The cops are like, "Oh, sir, you're driving drunk. You got to get out. We got to do a sobriety test here." JTT did not like that his friend got asked to do said sobriety test, so he kicked a deputy in the stomach, then leading to his own arrest.
3: Now that's a ride or die right there.
2: Seriously.
3: He was like, "No, he's fine to drive. Leave him alone."
2: We all want a JTT. Like JTT, I saw a meme and it was like, if JTT was your childhood crush, you have to pull your phone back in order to read this. And it's like, I'm not that old, but he really was the epitome of my childhood. Like that was it. And it saddens me because I was like, he's going to be huge. And then he just went away and now he's kicking cops in the stomach. He got released.
3: Like every child star, he's now kicking cops in the stomach.
2: I want him to get his resurgence like all the other 90s actors. And I want him to get it together, but it just doesn't seem like he has any desire to do so. But what I really need is the mugshot. Because, like, what does he look like present day? We need to know. Every photo of him is so old.
3: And it's going to be a JTT drunk shot.
2: Oh, we need it.
3: Because he's in the drunk tank.
2: We need it. Oof. We need it so bad. And I just, like, I'm so happy my little 10-year-old self grew up and she doesn't have to know about this side of him. You know, because she wouldn't be able to handle it. All right, let's talk about Cardi B. Cardi was sitting down with E.T., not the alien.
3: Which I thought you were talking about.
2: Entertainment Tonight, she talked about an array of topics, one of which is new music and when we're getting it.
4: You're saying that there's new music coming.
5: Yes, it is new music coming.
4: Is that in Cardi years or is that in regular years?
5: It's going to be regular years. And even this year, I'm going to be dropping little things. I was putting records out in between and those records were really big. That's why I just felt like, damn, 7 years. But I was working in them 7 years. It wasn't like you know what I'm saying?
4: Next phase of music, what will it be about?
5: Oh my gosh, I've just been having an insane year. So I'm just going to talk about what's been going on these past couple of months. I made a lot of goals. Couple of heartbreaks.
4: What breaks your heart?
5: Disappointment.
2: Disappointment, cheating, more cheating, lies.
3: Yeah.
2: More cheating.
3: All of the above.
2: I'm excited. I think that Cardi's just like, she's doing her thing right now. She was just in Milan. She made a surprise appearance walking the runway at Vogue World. Like, she really is peaking in her career right now. If she touches it, it turns to gold.
3: Everything.
2: Like, she is the face of every brand imaginable right now. And I would also like to add in that she's chilling on the kids for now.
5: Not right now, but I do want one more kid, two more kids probably, but not now. Not now. Absolutely not now. Like, I do not
4: want to
5: leave.
4: That's a relief
5: to
4: everybody in the room, by the way. Everybody in the room was looking at you like
5: seriously, I do not want to have a baby right now. I feel so sexy. Like, I feel so sexy. I'm having so much fun. Like, I just feel like I'm just that bitch. Every room that I walk in, like, it's like, God damn, who the fuck is that? Like, you really turned out to be the girl, the woman that you always wanted to be since you was a little girl.
2: Correct me if I'm wrong now that I'm thinking about this. We still don't have the name of her baby with Stefan Diggs. We know it's a boy, but we don't have a name, right? We never got a name to that other child. So we're
3: How many does she have again?
2: She has Culture. She has Wave and she has Blossom with Offset. And now she has a baby boy with Stefan Diggs. And yeah. we don't have a name. And we honestly, we've never seen him. But that could be, you know, maybe Stefan Diggs, that could be a Diggs thing.
3: Because, Tatum's, Deuce is out there all the time. But his second son, we have never seen. I don't even know if he really
2: exists. His name's on the shoe, though, right?
3: Dylan. Deuce and Dylan.
2: Which is also, just didn't see that coming.
3: Yeah.
2: Yeah.
3: None of us,
2: where's Dylan? Yeah. What is he doing?
3: Where in the world is Dylan?
2: We have no idea. All right. So I just also want to add in just for the gals that Cardi, when she was in Milan at the runway show, she was hanging out with that hot soccer player. That's fine. It's whatever. There's not a baby on the way.
3: Run.
2: But I like that. All right. And lastly, I'm putting this story in specifically for you because I think Willow Smith is a liar.
3: Oh.
2: But here's why.
3: Okay.
2: She does an interview. She's on Kid Cudi's podcast, and they were talking about taxing projects. And she said that she has turned down big acting roles to protect her family from heavy emotional energy. And I'm like, Willow, what? I'm not trying to be mean, but what? Energy. So she said that Will has specifically said no to certain roles because he felt like the energy was too heavy to be bringing into the house at that time. Okay. Fine. That is okay. Will Smith, who's getting offered massive Will Smith type roles. I whip my hair back and forth. What roles is Willow getting offered that,
3: I mean, let's play it out. She's Will Smith's kid. She's Will and Jada's kid. So yeah. Obviously she's going to get roles I ain't going to get. So
2: I feel like she might get interviews that you're not going to get, but I mean, we haven't seen her in something that she's so.
3: But people will put her in something. Trust me.
2: It's just stressful for
3: me. Trust me. People will put her
2: Willow,
3: in something.
2: If I'm saying yes to, yeah, I'll do it. She said at one point, Will made it clear that he had to say no to certain scripts because it would bring dark headspace into the family. No, that's not what that is. That is that your mother is in love with Tupac still. Okay? And Will is living in torment.
3: I feel free will. I agree. Yeah.
2: Yeah.
3: I want Will.
2: I mean,
3: free.
2: He shouldn't be slapping people, but Will has been put through it.
3: Yeah. Because we all knew on the slap.
2: What did she call it? Entanglement.
3: Yeah, right.
2: Right then and there. And that, put Will into a dark headspace.
3: Then he became that meme.
2: Yeah.
3: It was that moment on, we were all get him out of here.
2: Hey, it wasn't the heavy script. It was his wife put him into that dark
3: headspace. Are we really surprised that after that, then he just started slapping people on TV?
2: No, actually, now that we talk it out, I'm not. Poor Chris. Took the hit on that, but for the love
3: literally,
2: of God.
3: Literally, and figuratively.
2: All right, there's three things you need to know for Thursday, September 24th. Pass the mic live. The show is nuts because there's not going to be a song that's performed that you don't know.
3: Nah.
2: Busta Rhymes, Fat Joe, Ja Rule, Jadakiss, and Nelly.
3: Banger,
2: all
3: going to
2: be
3: banger.
2: At Mohegan Sun, hopefully with you. 877-617-1945. Caller 25, you're going. The stars in the sky.

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2: Hi, everybody. Good morning. We are going to do the check-in here, so you know the name of the game. Let's hope Greg in Tallahassee does not check in. Let's hope that he's asleep. You know, just like in bed, snuggled up, sleeping it off. But I do want to hear from you, though. 877-617-1945. That is 877-617-1945. We're going to talk about anything you want. Call us. Say what up to BMO. Tell us a story. Hey. Whatever you got going on, we'll talk about it right here. Ariana is in Eastie. Hi, babe. Good morning.
3: Hey, good morning.
2: What are we doing? How are we doing? What's going on? Tell me everything.
3: Just dropped all the off all the kids on the way to work. I thought I was calling for, like, the Mohegan Sun tickets, though. I thought I was the

0: Sorry, no. I got
1: I
0: you for
1: guess
0: the
1: that wasn't.
0: no. Now you have to tell me something about yourself, like something that I wouldn't know, which is everything because I
2: Fun
0: don't know
2: fact.
0: you.
1: Okay, right. I have five kids. That's a big thing.
0: Wow. One, two, three, four, five.
1: I know.
0: Do they
1: I
0: all
1: know.
0: call the same man DAD?
1: No, there's two. There's
0: Okay.
1: two.
0: Are we with any of
1: Yeah.
0: the there are
1: Yeah.
0: okay. All right. That's not bad.
1: Yes,
0: All right.
1: yeah. Yep, I
0: Five
1: am. I am.
0: kids is crazy though. That's like a whole starting five.
1: It is. It literally
0: What are
1: is.
0: the ages
1: Yeah,
0: that we're
1: never a dull moment.
0: No.
1: My oldest, she's going to be 17 this year, and then the youngest is 2.5.
0: Girlfriend, well, you are in the thick of it. I also lied,
1: I
0: right?
1: certainly am.
0: I lied to you, not to your face, but you did in fact win the tickets, and now I'm so happy that you did because you could use probably a night off.
1: Oh yeah, certainly. Oh my God, that's great.
0: Yes, no.
1: I
0: So
1: thought
0: you,
1: so. I thought my mommy brain. I thought I was just crazy for a second.
0: no, well, I mean, probably, but not for this. Yes, you're going. It's a Sunday night. It's October 11th. Will you bring the dad?
1: Yes, yep. Me
0: Love
1: and
0: it.
1: hubby will be going,
0: I love
1: and we'll
0: it.
1: have to get all the kids situated. Usually,
0: Yeah.
1: they don't all go to the same place because that's too much for one family member.
0: I don't blame you on that. All right, babe, hang on the line there. Alex will get all your info, and thank you for the call. I can't, if somebody calls me and says they have more than three children, I have to ask if they're all from the same dad. Like, it's like my body just
2: You never
0: cannot
2: know.
0: ask the question because we've had girls call on this show and they'll say, like, yeah, I got five, six kids. And every once in a while, we get where it's the same dad, but most of the time, it's
2: Yeah.
0: multiples. It must be tough dealing with multiple of anything.
2: It must be. I'm not going to lie to you. I'm a little distracted because of that giant big black bird that just flew.
0: Yeah.
2: I can't stop thinking about it because now I feel like that's a Lizzie Borden thing,
0: I
2: and I'm
0: know.
2: terrified.
0: Yeah.
2: I'm
0: As
2: not going to
0: guys,
2: lie.
0: it was very strange. I was trying to ignore it, but as we were in the middle of that conversation, the largest black, like,
2: Crow.
0: crow just landed right in front of the studio glass and just was staring in
2: It
0: here.
2: was a pterodactyl
0: It was
2: sized
0: huge.
2: black crow, which I've never seen happen here until the day we talked
0: AJ,
2: about
0: I don't know if
2: the
0: I've ever
2: Lizzie.
0: seen it either. We've had birds over there, but nothing looking like that.
3: That one was very large.
2: I felt it in my bones and it terrified me. And I like it flew closer to the window after
0: No,
2: that.
0: it pretty much put its beak up to the glass and was like,
2: Yeah.
0: "Do you guys see this? Do
2: That
0: you
2: was
0: see me? What's up?"
2: weird.
0: That was a lot.
2: I'm
0: Well,
2: so mad
0: I
2: at
0: know.
2: Brendan.
0: Yeah,
2: I'm
0: yeah.
2: so
0: And
2: mad that he
0: you're
2: brought
0: so
2: ghosts to
0: mad
2: us.
0: that you can't even gossip with me about like six kids with different
2: Oh,
0: dads. Like you're
2: okay.
0: just all
2: Anyway,
0: right. Lock
2: yeah.
0: in. Lock
2: I'm
0: in.
2: with it.
0: 877-617-1945. 877-617-1945. Call me. We're talking about your life, your world. Tell us a story. Ask us something. Anything you want. It's the check-in only on Jammin'.

0: know my little stuff, they rocker. Pickable.
1: Surprise, this that chicken cheese.
0: Pickable.
1: Let me FaceTime my op. I'm at the street.
0: Pickable.
1: Yes, AGs, I'm putting something to sleep.
0: Pickable.
1: He on the ground, I praise God and start stumping feet.
0: Pickable.

0: Pickable.
1: Hi, guys. Good morning. It is Ashley in the Jammin' Morning Show. BMO is here. We're going to do the check-in. So as I chat about something else, if you want to call and check in, you can do that. 877-617-1945. That is 877-617-1945. The AI challenges, I don't want to call them challenges, like the AI internet sensations are getting crazy. You yourself have taken an issue with the 80s trend that like everyone and their mother is doing.
2: Yeah. I hated it.
1: I
2: think it kind of died off.
1: But it was like a 3 or 4 day span where I couldn't open up my phone without seeing somebody else in the 80s. And what made me laugh the most is like you were like, most of y'all were like alive in the 80s.
2: Alive.
1: Like just put your photo up from the 80s.
2: And it was always the same. That's my one beef with all the AI things is that it's always just the same thing.
1: Oh, of course.
2: And everybody's like, but it's me now. No. And I'm like, it's the same. It's not interesting
1: and
2: because
1: that
2: it's the
1: challenge
2: same.
1: Specifically made everybody look like it's like they took a Saved by the Bell
2: yeah.
1: poster and same just put people's scheme, faces everything. On. It was just a time. It was funny. So anyways, the latest one is the hotel lobby AI generated video where people are rapping this song by Quavo and Takeoff.
3: Let's get it.

0: paint.
1: The thing is, you AI makes a video where the one person is rapping it and the other person is dancing to it.
2: Yes.
1: I literally 2 days ago said to AJ, she was like, oh, I got to post something on Jammin. I haven't posted in a while on there. And I was like, oh, we should do that video. And then I said, where are people doing this video at? We didn't even know. It's not because that's not regular like chat content. This morning I wake up and Justin from Kiss 108 has sent me a video of him and Billy doing it. And I'm like, wait a second, where did you get this? You have to pay for it.
2: Oh.
1: You have to buy a specific app, whatever. But now he had said app. So he made a video of AJ and I doing it. And it's now on Jammin94.5's Instagram. And it brings me to tears. AI like looked at AJ and I and said, okay.
2: Same height.
1: The one woman's way too short.
3: Yes, I was about to say that.
1: Yes, the one woman's too short. So AI took AJ and made her taller. It looked at me and was like, absolutely no boobs. It gave me boobs and it gave me Skeletor face. Like, you know when someone's been on Ozempic? Someone does Ozempic for way too long and they're turning into skeleton face. Like, it like Ozempic faced me. I don't know why it did that. Boobs, Ozempic face. Well, but I am crushing it now.
2: Listen. You get what you get.
1: It's a machine. The craziest part to me is that people in the building are texting me being like, this is AI, right?
2: Right.
1: Excuse me, what? Like, what in the boomer are you talking
2: people
1: about?
2: People who have seen both of you.
1: Like, AJ is my... Right. When I am just walking down the hallway on a regular old day, AJ's like up to my hip bone. Well, she's eye level with me in the video.
4: Well, maybe I grew.
1: Overnight?
2: I know. And it's not even that. It's not even that she's taller and like your height. It looks like they just literally stretched her legs too long. Like,
1: I know.
2: It just looks like too much
1: leg. I know.
2: It's weird.
1: Yeah. And people in the comment sections are saying that she has a good, like, AI gave her a nice butt. So there you go.
2: Oh.
4: Thank you.
2: Well,
1: not me. AI was like, let me make this one look like a crack addict. How can we do that? We'll give her breasts. If you haven't seen it, Jammin94.5's IG. In the meantime, call us 877-617-1945, 877-617-1945. We're talking about whatever you want. Good morning.

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1: You are slow right now on the expressway northbound between the Braintree Split and Southampton Street, and you're also seeing delays due to an earlier accident on 93 southbound at Route 28. That's Lay's Look at the Drive. It's AJ on Jam at 94.5.
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2: Thursday, September 24th is a slow news day. Bear with me. Let's go back, back to like 1996. Baby Ashley, she's coming up the stairs. I slept in the attic and I'm walking up and I'm walking through my Spencer's beads.
3: Oh my God.
2: Up my stairs in my limited two flares and passing on the wall. Poster after picture after poster of the Spice Girls and JTT. Jonathan Taylor Thomas. We were, you know, the kids that had the book covers that were like material. Like, that's what rich people had. Like, we used grocery store bags, all right?
3: Yeah.
2: The brown paper bags. Yeah. That's how we covered our books. Oh, yeah. And I would write, I heart JTT all over my books. I thought JTT, I couldn't, I was 10. I thought JTT and I were going to get married. Justin. I believed that. Like, I was like, when he's done with Home Improvement and doing these films, like, he'll be with
3: he'll
2: me.
3: Find me.
2: He will.
3: He'll find me.
2: He didn't find anybody because he went into hiding. Like, yeah.
3: It is actually crazy he disappeared.
2: Poof. Gone. Off the face of the earth. JTT, obviously known for Home Improvement, did a couple films, Wild America, one of my personal favorites. And then he really was gone. Like, he deleted himself from Hollywood. He got up out of it. He was just nowhere to be found. He did appear at one point. He was, I can't ever get the image out of my mind. He was in like a beige sweater on the streets of LA. I think he was like walking his dog or something, holding a coffee. I didn't like what I saw.
3: It was rough.
2: Yeah, just not what I had expected coming from such a beautiful... I can't even say that though now because he was a good-looking kid. He was a good-looking kid. But he has resurfaced. JTT was arrested. And by the way, I'm talking about Jonathan Taylor Thomas, not Cry Me a River.
3: Yeah.
2: Because that man's got drinking problems too. This is about JT with the additional T. It might be. JTT gets arrested for public intoxication and obstructing a police investigation during a traffic stop on Monday. Honest to God, guys, long story short, their car that they're in, he's in the passenger seat. He's not even the driver.
3: Nope.
2: It's blocking something in the intersection. Cop goes over. He's like, all right, we're going to do a breathalyzer. We're going to run a few tests by the driver. And JTT didn't like that. He got out of the car. He was mad. And he kicks the cop in the stomach.
3: That's insane.
2: The cop in the stomach. Obviously, he immediately gets arrested. He's taken off to the sheriff's station there in Malibu, and he's released the following afternoon. I was praying for a mugshot because I just want to get my eyeballs on him again.
3: I want to know the style of kick.
2: Yeah, like, why a kick?
3: Was it like Chuck Norris-y? Was it like ninjutsu? Right. How did he kick him?
2: What a weird thing.
3: And like kick, why not swing? I think everyone's first reaction is swing. To go kick is Looney Tunes.
2: No, it's, you would never think it. Like, you
3: incredible.
2: Would only think it if your arms were trapped.
3: I'd give so much money for that dash cam footage.
2: I want to see the mugshot. I want
3: TMZ.
2: All of it. But yeah, you guys, I'll be honest. It's the same thing that happens with every celebrity. I open up my phone, there's his picture, and I'm like,
3: He's gone. But no.
2: No, he's
3: well. He was gone. He was just gone off the
2: liquor. Yeah, he was hiding, and then he was just
3: he was
2: drinking.
3: He's down in Tallahassee.
2: Who drank more? We don't know. All right, let's talk about Love is Blind, mainly because it was in 700 different females that I know Instagram story yesterday. Yep. Everybody is so hyped. Season 11 of Love is Blind is back, and it is set to premiere in Boston on October 14th. That is a Wednesday. AJ is an avid fan.
3: Hump
2: she said
3: day?
2: Usually on the premiere days, they drop a few episodes. Hosted by Nick Lachey and Vanessa Lachey. Essentially, how AJ described it is they're in these pods. They do not see each other. They may or may not eventually fall in love. They have to get engaged. Then they go on a trip together, and they have to get married in 3 weeks.
3: Terrible.
2: Very 2026. Very.
3: Yeah.
2: I've never watched a singular episode, but I will because I need to know these people. And I just feel like one of them's listening right now.
3: I wish AJ was on it.
2: I
3: wish we could have squeezed her on
2: there.
3: People
2: sent her.
4: I
2: when they were, yeah, when they were looking for applicants for this. In her sadness, which is the daily life that she lives with her dating life, she was. You did. You
4: I
2: tried.
4: Applied. They never even interviewed me. So, wasn't meant
2: people?
4: To be.
2: Could
3: they not?
2: People?
3: Could they not find a man that was also that short?
2: No, they went through her laundry list of things, and they were like, "Well, wait a second. We're going to have some white guys
3: in
2: here."
3: Do they ask like what you want?
4: I remember the application being like 50 questions long, and they like deep dive into like why you've not been successful, what are you looking for, why do you want to sign up for the
2: show?
4: What
2: was your answer to that?
4: Oh my God, this was like 2 years ago, so I honestly don't
2: remember. Oh, it's gotten worse since then, so we don't know. But the tagline is Boston has never seen this much tea. Guys, if you watch this show or listen to this show, we're going to need you to watch this show because I want to talk about it. I want us to dig in. I want to know these people.
3: They're going to be
2: local.
3: We're going to watch it as a
2: family. We are. Wednesday, October 14th, everybody gear up. We're watching this season of Love is Blind because it takes place in Boston, and we have to know. All right, congratulations in order to Beyonce and Jay-Z. Ooh. Crazy in Love has officially surpassed 1 billion with a B views on YouTube.
3: That's crazy.
2: Billion with a B. I mean, it's a good music video. I just picture her in the street. Like, bop, bop.
3: It is a great video.
2: It's so good. The song was released back in 2003.
3: Yikes.
2: obviously, it was the lead single off Dangerously in Love. With this milestone, Crazy in Love joins Beyonce's other hits to get a billion. Can you guess? I mean, if like one's just a layup. Kanye really thought it was good.
3: Oh, I can't remember what that... The single ladies.
2: Yeah. Yep. Single ladies has a bill. Halo has a bill. And now Crazy in Love
3: has a bill.
2: Yeah. I know. I don't know if I'm... good song.
3: Yeah. I don't know if I'm
2: YouTubing Single Ladies, it. I understand. Single Ladies is an iconic video.
3: Single Ladies,
2: video.
3: 100%. Yeah. Gotta do it.
2: Never forget. What a moment. Taylor Swift.
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4: You got heavy pockets of delays right now on the Mass Pike eastbound between Route 9 and 95. And you also got about a 32-minute ride on the expressway northbound between the Braintree Split and Southampton Street. That's Lazy Look at the Drive. It's AJ on Jam in 94.5.
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2: Hi, guys. Good morning. It's Ashley in the Jammin' Morning Show. BMO is joining us.
3: Yeah.
2: You haven't been here in a Thursday in a little bit. You've been booked and busy.
3: I know. And I did an audition last night, and then my agent was like, hey, I need you to retape this piece. And I was like, I'm going to be on the radio in the morning. So, and she was like,
2: you should have skipped me. Should have skipped me. Now, can we say a little bit of the latest audition that you did? Because it's so funny. What they asked for.
3: The character description was chiseled and charming, which I said, I will give you doughy and delightful, and you'll like it. Like, that's all you're... Squishy and silly is
2: chiseled
3: what you're getting.
2: Chiseled and charming. Oh,
3: not
2: man.
3: I.
2: Well, if you get that role, you better stop eating.
3: Yeah,
2: because
3: it ends up being a romantic scene, we'll put it that way. So,
2: no, which that was the discussion we were also having is, like, as an actor, it's got to be hard for your wife if you book one of these roles and you have to, like, kiss. Do actors, if you were to do a tongue-kissing scene, they don't actually use tongue, though, right?
3: No. I think it depends on, like, the thing that it is. And
2: I
3: there's,
2: think I
3: like,
2: read
3: intimacy
2: that once.
3: Coordinators and stuff. So it's all, like, agreed upon ahead of time to make it so everyone's, like, cool and understanding. You don't just, like, go up there and be like, we got a kissing scene, I'm going to slip some tongue in. Like, no.
2: Right. No, and I've heard that from actors that, like, because the intimacy coordinators are there, every light is on or whatever it is.
3: And it
2: makes it so it's not romantic.
3: It's
2: but that's
3: not
2: clearly
3: not
2: the
3: all.
2: Case if you're, like, Brad Pitt and Angelina Jolie. They
3: hey, no.
2: Right? Hello. Like, some people on screen, it's just like, I mean, say what you will about Twilight, but it was very clear that Robert Pattinson and Kristen Stewart, Casey, they were in love. They fell in love on that movie set.
3: Listen, the chemistry can be real.
2: Yeah.
3: Sometimes. The chemistry can be real, which can be...
2: If you get chiseled and charming, how will your wife handle that? Because I don't think I don't think the average person would be able to, like, really love that.
3: I think the good part is she knows that I'm so, like, silly willy that she's like, yeah, this is full character because this is not the person I married when he's, like, debonair.
2: Right.
3: And having, like, a love scene.
2: Yeah, what did you have to, like, what was your vibe in the
3: it's at a, it's supposed to be at my bachelor pad. And that doesn't have a woman's touch at all. And I'm, like, talking to her because I haven't seen her at my restaurant before.
2: Oh.
3: And then eventually, this is the part that I didn't like, is instead of being like, hey, so, like, wanna bang, which isn't how you would say it, but...
2: Some would, but...
3: they have it as, would you like to sleep over? And I was like, that feels like... such a nerdy way to be like,
2: but it's gentler, like, you know.
4: You want to sleep over?
2: For anybody just tuning in that might not know, obviously BMO is just massive on social media with over, like, a million followers. But you also, like, your real true passion is acting, you are acting on your Instagram, but you did every once in a while you'll be like, Ash, I can't come tomorrow. Like, I have this audition that I have to do, which is an exciting life to live. But also, we've talked about this behind closed doors. It's terrible. It's absolutely terrible.
3: I said yesterday that, and me and Sarah were talking to our accountant too, and I was like, yeah, some days I have to, like, not do work that makes me money because I'm doing the work to get to audition for a thing that I'm not going to book and not make any money on.
2: Right. And it's just insane. So daunting. And then, like, you'll tell me you have an audition and then I feel like I get wrapped up. I look up the show. I'm like, okay, this is so exciting. And then we don't get the role.
3: And then
2: we never hear about it again. Like, we may never hear Chiseled and Charming again, but we don't know. Or we might, and you might get the role.
3: I've got a little Tubi show that's coming out.
2: You do?
3: In November, yeah. I did a little Tubi, a witchy, local, like, small-scale Tubi show.
2: Are you a witch?
3: I'm...
2: Or a warlock? What are you?
3: I guess... Warlock?
2: You'd be a warlock.
3: I think he was calling us witches, but it's his world, so if we witch... If the dudes is witches,
2: what did you
3: we
2: wear?
3: Witches. A sweater. And I had an amulet that had all my powers.
2: Wow.
3: Yeah.
2: Okay. Cool. Where did you film this?
3: New Bedford.
2: Okay.
3: Down in New Bedford.
2: Now, I'm not throwing any shade here, but Tubi's like...
3: It's... we'll call it low budget.
2: Okay.
3: But not low budget. I mean, like, small... Essentially, when I did Law & Order, there was a full crew of, like, 200 people. This had a crew of 3.
2: Could I be in a Tubi show?
3: Yes.
4: Okay. All right.
3: I was the most experienced actor of the day.
2: But it's good practice.
3: Yeah, it's great. I still liked it. I still had a good time.
2: You're still warlocking around.
3: I'm still going to watch it. Yeah. Have a time.
2: It's just tough because you got a taste.
3: Yeah.
2: Like, you know what it could be.
3: Yeah.
2: What it will be. It's just, we don't know how many auditions it's going to take.
3: Yeah.
2: But I can't wait for the call when you're like, Ash, I'm out, like, for the next month and a half. I'm going to L.A., baby.
3: Sorry.
2: It's happening. I'm going to be drinking Irwan. With smoothies.
3: I'm not, I don't care how much money I ever make in my life. I will never be classy enough to be doing
2: things
3: like that.
2: Not
3: $700
2: for a smoothie.
3: Give me water from the holes.
2: I don't care. Well, that's exciting. I'm excited. Chiseled and charming. I just hope you don't, you know. I hope if you get it, the lady's not hot.
3: Like,
2: because if I'm your wife, I'm like, I just want her to be ugly so bad. I don't even like using that word, but I just don't. I just don't want her to be your taste.
3: I shot something where I had a girlfriend and she was attractive, and Sarah was like, "Oh, who's playing your girlfriend? Whatever." And she didn't care. And then I was like, "Oh, it's just this girl." And she was like, "I'm sorry. Do you kiss this girl?
2: Yeah.
3: What is happening?
2: That would be me.
3: What's the scene?
2: Yeah.
3: What are we doing?"
2: Nah,
3: and I was like,
2: "No,
3: good. It's fine.
2: Yeah,
3: it's fine.
2: No. Because like, imagine you get the role of Lifetime and you're married, and then it just turns out that like Angelina Jolie is the one that you have to be like chiseled and charming for.
3: It's bad because like, you also, the job is to sell that I actually like love and care about this person. So if you love and care about a person and you're watching them love and care about a different person on 4K,
2: I know it's different. Acting is just, I'm so fascinated by it. You know, I love films. I love watching TV. I just get so into it. And I get into characters and the way people portray characters.
3: Oh, yeah.
2: And it's just so fun. Craig Robinson is coming on the show tomorrow. We'll have fun with
3: that.
2: Craig Robinson is coming on tomorrow at this time. So if you love acting and you love
3: and funny.
2: The Office and you like to laugh.
3: Yeah. And Brooklyn Nine-Nine, Hot Tub Time Machine.
2: And Toy Story. He was in the latest Toy Story.
3: Oh, really?
2: Yeah. AJ has seen it, and she couldn't remember him. Atlas, I think his name was in the film, but we'll find out.
5: Yeah, I need to maybe find a clip of him talking, and then it'll jog my memory.
2: Yeah, you do. She can't get past Daryl, though.
3: Who's Daryl?
2: He played Daryl in The Office.
3: Oh, Daryl. I thought you meant on
2: Warehouse.
3: Toy Story. I was like,
2: no,
3: who's Daryl
2: on
3: Toy Story?
2: Craig Robinson played Daryl, like Warehouse Daryl on The Office.
5: Yeah.
2: So
5: I don't
2: funny.
5: Think he'll ever have, like, The Office is, you know, just the best ever. Like, that'll be his biggest role in
3: it's
5: life.
3: It's top tier.
2: Yeah.
3: For everybody, that's like, there's so many people that at the time we didn't know would be the big people that they are but when they were on The Office, but now...
2: So
3: when
2: true.
3: You look back, you're like,
2: you're
3: oh,
2: like, you know, you can't believe
3: hitters.
2: It. No, I know. And some of the people you thought like, wow, they were a main character on The Office. They're going to, it kind of fizzled for them. But then other people just blew up. And I bet you they just can't escape. Like, there's no way.
3: No.
2: I don't see Steve Carell and I'm not yelling Michael Scott.
3: Yeah.
2: And he has a house in Marshfield. There's a chance.
3: And I don't think it's right that John Krasinski isn't married to Pam.
2: I agree. Emily Blunt. Sit down.

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3: Hi, guys, and bye, guys. You know what's so weird is, like, you're in the... Technically speaking, you'd prefer to be called a content creator, correct?
4: Call me an idiot.
3: But
4: an
3: not influencer.
4: Idiot. Because
3: you're not slinging, like, term. Like, I'll be like, oh, I use this new spray tan. Like, I'm using Tanologist right now, and I'm giving all the girls, like, the info, and I'm like, get it.
4: There's a little more of a stigma that comes with influencer. Everybody's like, ugh, ugh.
3: That's what I would call my, right? Because I'm not out here making content.
4: No.
3: I'm doing photo shoots.
4: You're not an influencer. You're a radio host that has an Instagram.
3: Okay. Yes. Yeah. Like, yes. I wouldn't say I was either thing, but I like photo shoot content, but I'm not like consistent with anything
4: that.
3: No. I'm just like living out here. But if I buy something or I eat something or I try something or I go something and it's good, I want everyone to know.
4: Yeah. That's just being a person.
3: I'm just trying to help people out.
4: Because no one's paying you to do it.
3: Yeah. There's drama in the content creating world, though. Like, you guys have to deal with stuff. Like, there's, like, beef.
4: I love it.
3: It's wild.
4: I love it.
3: Do you think people hate you?
4: Oh. Maybe. I hope so. I hope someone does. I want to be in it. I stay out of the drama for the most part, but I do be watching.
3: Me too.
4: From afar.
3: I watch from afar.
4: Every now and then I'm like, I just, like, jump in? And just
3: no,
4: just because, like, listen, I make jokes for a living. I would roast some people if I wanted to. It would be such a fun time.
3: 100%. I am hated for sure. I know that. You've actually had
4: by who?
3: No, remember you had a girl come up to you and she was like, "Ugh, Ashley, like her lips are fake." And like,
4: oh yeah,
3: you know, like, some people hate me for no reason. My lips are real. Yeah. But like some people, I am hated. Also, my job is to give.
4: Opinion.
3: So that's 100% going to lead people to hate me. Like I am haterable in that aspect.
4: Maybe I'll talk smack about you. I'll do a video about dealing with Ashley is terrible. Yeah.
3: And then I'll have to read your million followers commenting like this bitch is.
4: They'll be like, we'll kill her. What do we do?
3: Let us know. All right. Tomorrow we are stacked. Tomorrow I get you and Craig Robinson all in one day.
4: I know it's nice of him to come in and
3: yeah. And really, if you think about it, it's like AJ's dream. How excited are you?
5: I have watched The Office 364,000 times.
3: I was not talking about that. Two fine, funny black men.
5: That's what
3: I was saying.
4: But we both got hair, so there's the issue. We're not bald black men.
5: True. BMO's married, and I don't... Is Craig even single?
3: We'll get to the bottom of it.
4: We'll find out tomorrow.
3: We'll let you know at 9:30 tomorrow. I'll talk then.
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5: Oh, you got traffic right now. Mass Pike eastbound between the on-ramp from Route 16 and Newton Corner. And you're slow on the expressway northbound between the First Brook Parkway and Southampton Street. That's Lee's Look at the Drive. It's AJ on Jamming 94.5.
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0: Boston weather.
5: Starting off the day with clear skies, but they will turn cloudy by the afternoon and a high of 64 degrees.
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Insane lineup. You got everybody from Busta Rhymes to Fat Joe, Ja Rule, Jadakiss, Nelly. Yes, all on one show. Mohegan Sun, October 16th. DJ Pub Dog got your tickets on the way coming up in the 3 o'clock hour. Right about now, the latest from Thames. This is called What You Need.

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Yo, Ashley in the Jammin' Morning Show, getting us ready for her Halloween broadcast out there in Salem. This morning, she talked to Brendan from This Scares Me. He spent the night at the Liz Borden house in Fall River, and now the ghost might have followed him home. He was talking about it on the Ashley in the Jammin' Morning Show. I don't know about that. Having your hair pulled in the basement of a haunted house? Yeah, I'm good. It's Jammin' 94.5.

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Hey, Titi me preguntó si tengo muchas novias, hoy tengo a una, mañana otra, hey, pero no hay boda. 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
25: Boston weather.
1: Sun throughout the morning, then clouds coming in by this afternoon. Another windy day ahead. Temps in the low 60s.
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1: 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So sad. U.S. airlines, none of them, not a single one even cracked the top 20. Number one airline in the world, Singapore Airlines. Got to book a trip out there, I guess. It's Jammin' 94.5.

Actually, Logan Airport in the news a lot, right? They were looking for a voice last week, and now this week they opened Mike's Pastries so you can bring them to your family when you travel during the holidays. Bring them a cannoli. 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

Yo, it's been a minute since Thames was here. What was that, a Gannis Arena a few years ago? Yeah, Thames needs to come back live. I mean, now that we're going to be indoors, you know, inside shows more intimate. Yeah, I would love to see her like at a House of Blues or MGM. But here she is with her latest. It's called What You Need. It's Jammin' 94.5.

You know my little buff, they rocker. Pickables private. This that chicken cheese. Pickable. Let me FaceTime my op. 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Yes, AZ. 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He on the ground. 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

Got your wet weekend playlist ready to go here on Jammin 94.5. We're going to be inside or wherever you're on the go. Take us with you, but we're going to get you ready and keep you up to date with the nasty weekend weather. 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

potential playoff preview. I mean, it could be a matchup down the road. We'll see how it goes, but both teams in it. Sox against the Guardians tonight. Fenway, go check them out before the rain comes this weekend. It's Jim.

Yo, you have me at Steinhoisting. Let's go. Celebrate Oktoberfest, the Sam Adams Brewery. Live music, the fast food, but yo, them pints, let's go. It's Jamie 94.5.

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Team ramen or team pho when the weather's like this? What up? It's me, Shorty, here on Gemma 94.5. Or should we start the debate? Sancocho or menudo? Which one?

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Nelly with all of his hits. Then you add Fat Joe, Ja Rule, Jadakiss, Busta. Oh, man, this is going to be a show. Mohegan, Sunday, October 11th. DJ Cassidy's Pass the Mic Live. 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

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And yes, the Jammin' Mixers in the building. 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Latto's Doja Cat is called OK.

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Jam 94.5 Boston, let's make it happen right now. 877-617-1945. A pair of tickets to pass the mic with all the OGs. Fat Joe, Nelly, Jadakiss, Ja Rule. It's going to be such a great show at Mohegan Sun. And you're going to go in for free right now. Call

Kevin 94.5, I don't know if you saw this video of this lady at a baseball game. It was a Giants game, I think. It was Giants fans. She had a baby in, strapped up in her body. She went to go get food. She had four trays of food. And when she came back to her seat, the husband or the man or whoever that guy was grabbed, didn't grab anything, and started eating before she even unstrapped the baby, got all this food in her hands. It was

0: Are you calling from, Mama?
1: From New Bedford.
0: Do you think we're really going to get a nor'easter this weekend? Look outside.
1: I hope not. I know it's beautiful.
0: It looks so nice out there. I'm like, yeah, right. Why are they lying to us? No, I don't know what's going to happen. Be safe out there.
1: Right?
0: You're calling 25, Mama. You're going to go check out DJ Cassidy's Woo! Pass the Mic. You're going.
1: Thank you. Thank you.
0: No problem. Are you a Busta Rhymes, Fat Joe, Ja Rule, Jadakiss, Nelly? Who's your biggest?
1: Jadakiss. All day. That's right.
0: Top five dead or alive.
1: You know it.
0: You know it. All right. Let everybody in Fall River. Is that where you're calling from?
1: New Bedford, Fall River. Same thing.
0: Let everybody in New Bedford and in Boston know who hooks it up with these Pass the Mic tickets.
1: Jamming
0: 94.5. Baby, hold on, right? Don't hang up.
1: All right.
0: We got more chances going down. Always bonus chances. 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There's a

five-star boy from The Weeknd, who's been a little bit quiet on the music front. 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

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Watching Chris and Usher at a Vegas show was wild. Literally next to me was a pimp with seven of his girls. The other side was an 80-year-old couple that I think were high rollers that the casino gave them tickets.

0: Throwbacks, I'm DJ Pup Dog. You know when you have that little brother? As you're growing up, they annoy you, but then as they get older, you look up to them? That's one of them right here. Mikey V's in the studio. What up, Mikey?
1: It's because I'm messy. I got stuff everywhere. I lose his wires when I borrow it. Hey, Pup Dog, can I borrow one of the RCAs? Never sees it again.
0: Never sees it. Yo, one time, just to go off track real quick, one time there's a trail of $100 bills leading up to Mikey V's studio, and I was like, this dude loses everything. Literally, I think it was like $600. It was a trail. It was like a breadcrumb trail with $100 bills.
1: I want to make sure you came and found me.
0: Mikey V's in here right now. The V-Bros, bro. You got this big foundation going on. I'm proud of you, man.
1: Yeah. Well, thank you for pulling us in. I'm very excited for it. It's our V Family Foundation. It's supporting all local families affected by rare disease and special needs. My wife has a brother who has a rare disease called Angelman syndrome. So he's like in a wheelchair, nonverbal, but we've seen how tough that can be for families. And then also my mom has taught special ed in Framingham, Mass for 50 years, which is crazy. And she's seen firsthand how tough, you know, that can be for families. Right. So we're really just coming together, trying to raise as much money as possible and give it all back to the community. So the goal is to show up at somebody's house that just found out their child might be going through this or that and get them a wheelchair, put a ramp in their house, buy them a van.
0: Right. Because you know how hard it is firsthand for you.
1: And it really is so hard, especially like my wife's family. Like none of us have a lot of money, although my joke about $100. Bill is falling out of the back pocket, but it's just a wheelchair or a ramp or just somebody to help them with. And the other really tough thing going through that chapter is when the child, depending on the state, becomes 18 or 22 and older, there's not a lot of help. And just making like a playbook that says, hey, you know, you're going through this. When your child turns 18, this is who to reach out to. Mm. That takes no money. This takes like time.
0: Yep.
1: And that's what we want to dedicate our time to. So we're very excited. It really is, you know, just like you, I've been in the clubs or throwing parties my whole life for all the wrong reasons. And now it's time to throw them, you know, for the right reasons. Yeah, and it really is my personal passion. Probably the rest of my career is the V Family Foundation.
0: I love that, man. Okay, so you got your first event going down October. Yeah. Give them the details on that.
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0: And if you missed that, we'll put it up on our Instagrams, JM945. It'll be on mine, and we've got it up on the blog right now, too. So great job, man. Just wanted to get you on. I know you're doing it. I know we compete against each other during afternoon drive, but you're also my brother, man. Me and your big bro, actually, Frankie, me and him, we're in the business, been in the business for since we both started, and now you're clearly with us too, man.
1: So. You were the one of the first guys that showed me love and respect, and I looked up to you my entire career, so you're the man.
0: There it is. We still want to slap you around a little bit, though. Yo, Mikey V, Frankie V, they got the V-Bro Foundation. October 10th. One more time, where can they get tickets?
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3: There's a crash on the Mass Pike westbound at the Ted Williams Tunnel, contributing to traffic in the area. The Mass Pike eastbound, you're on the brakes between Starro Drive and the Expressway. With your traffic, I'm Lexi Mack.
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5: Boston weather.
6: Partly cloudy throughout the rest of your afternoon with temps near 60, but it's pretty windy, so it's going to feel like the 50s.
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29: 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Rain or shine, College Fest is going down this Sundays. 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

about to jump in the mix, man. The weekend is almost here, and looking outside, does not look like a nor'easter is coming, but we do live in Boston, so it could definitely happen still. 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

commercial free right now. This Sunday is College Fest. Shouts to all the students back in Boston. You should definitely pull up. A lot of big businesses come out with a lot of free gear, merch, swag. Plus, we got concert tickets there. It's free for everybody. House of Blues this Sunday, 11 a.m. Me and the Jammin' 945 Mixers, we're going to be out there. Me, my guy Access Pro, Fab, what up? Big O's going to be out there. Magic Mike, who's not only just a DJ, he's a magician too. So we're going to have some fun with it. It's free for

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3: Partly cloudy throughout the rest of your afternoon with temps near 60, but it's pretty windy, so it's going to feel like the 50s.
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5: 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Rain or shine, College Fest is going down this Sunday. 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
1: 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I'm DJ Pub Dog. Before I get into this J. Cole legacy, big shout out to Cole World. Stopping down and shouting your boy out. Check this out.
2: That just remind me of like the come up, you know what I mean? In this rap, not the project that I got, but the actual like journey to get to where I'm at now. And as it started playing, I just remember, y'all made some noise for my nigga Pub Dog in this motherfucker. I seen him in the hallway. Y'all radio station is very supportive of it. And still to this day, I appreciate that shit. That's the type of shit I think about when that song is playing. How many shows we done did here early on, you know what I mean? And if you knew that, would I consider you a day one?
1: That's love right there. That's J. Cole right there. And then he went directly into Lights Please. And I can't believe he remembers that was the first one to play that record around the country, man. That's the kind of guy he is right there, man. Here's J. Cole with Legacy right now. Let's go.

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Jam 94.5. Imagine watching some street performers performing and you're like, wait, that looks like Bieber. And it is Bieber. He did that in LA, man. He just loves music. He hates the business side of it. And I totally feel him on that. But yeah, he just loves music and performing. And he was doing that out in LA someplace at a park.

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